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Such a great tune from Time Myers, taking us all right to the ends of the earth. It's Craig Lagan, folks. It's your old buddy Con Man rocking your double wide here on a Saturday night. Sit back, relax, and enjoy. We are going to fly down the hot country highway with some of the biggest hits in the business, including one of the latest from Ella Langley, Gonna Be Her. We got Cody Johnson with his brand new one, Horseback, on the way after this from Kenny Chesney and Help That.

0: the case of country music versus any other music on the radio. We, the judge and jury, find that those other stations are guilty of not playing good music. Yeah. Case dismissed.
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0: want my horse back.
1: Yeah, I don't blame you. I just want my horse back. Big hit from Cody Johnson here on the Cotton Man Radio Show. Looking down the barrel of a fully loaded hour's worth of absolutely killer country music. Stick tight, folks. Morgan Wallen on the way. Got Ella Langley picked out for you. And another quick peek at something interesting that went down this week in country music history. 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
6: 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Oklahoma will hold their primary runoff election on Tuesday the 25th of August. Early voting will run Thursday the 20th through Friday the 21st from 8 to 6 and Saturday the 22nd from 8 to 2. On Tuesday the 25th, the polls will be open from 7 to 7. District 87 State Rep Caroline Fairley is now accepting applications for the Texas Armed Services Scholarship Program. The scholarship provides eligible students up to $30,000 per year at the Texas college or university of their choice. Applications must be submitted by September the 1st. See our HPO site for the details. The Top of Texas Rodeo will be in Pampa next Friday and Saturday night at 8 each night. See our HPO site for concert details. 64 for the overnight low tonight, 100 on Sunday for the high, and 106 Monday.
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0: You know, that one's based on a true story. No, Zach Top didn't write it, but he can certainly identify. Big hit there, South of Sanity. It's Con Man taking good care of you folks, one big hit at a time. We got Luke Bryan on the way and Megan Maroney standing by next.
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2: Here's the deal. The government is over $38 trillion in debt, which means the IRS isn't slowing down. 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
10: 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So it's going to take continued timely rains throughout the summer. But I am pretty encouraged.
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4: People tend to believe that running a company is serious business. But not Herb Kelleher of Southwest Airlines. The man who led Southwest through 60 consecutive quarters of earnings increases, the man who revolutionized the airline industry, has proved that laughter helps build teams, spur productivity, reduce stress, and spark creative ideas. From President Reagan saying, "Honey, I forgot to duck," when he was shot, to our ability to laugh at our own shortcomings, humor is an essential leadership skill. This is Howard Butt Jr. of Lady Lodge urging you to enjoy humor every day. Laugh. If it doesn't come easily, at least it encourages an atmosphere where employees can comfortably cut loose. We take ourselves too seriously at our own peril in the high calling of our daily work.
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0: You'll find that one on his upcoming album, Signs, which is due out September 18th. Big hit from Luke Bryan in country, and she knows it. It's Con Man hooking you up double time, folks. Stick tight. Jason Aldean and Alexandra Kay next. 98.3 KXCJ.
1: 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Oklahoma will hold their primary runoff election on Tuesday, the 25th of August. Early voting will run Thursday, the 20th through Friday, the 21st from 8 to 6 and Saturday, the 22nd from 8 to 2. On Tuesday, the 25th, the polls will be open from 7 to 7. District 87 State Rep Caroline Fairley is now accepting applications for the Texas Armed Services Scholarship Program. The scholarship provides eligible students up to $30,000 per year at the Texas college or university of their choice. Applications must be submitted by September the 1st. 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The Top of Texas Rodeo will be in Pampa next Friday and Saturday night at 8 each night. 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
2: 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Oklahoma will hold their primary runoff election on Tuesday, the 25th of August. Early voting will run Thursday, the 20th through Friday, the 21st from 8 to 6 and Saturday, the 22nd from 8 to 2. On Tuesday, the 25th, the polls will be open from 7 to 7. District 87 State Rep Caroline Fairley is now accepting applications for the Texas Armed Services Scholarship Program. The scholarship provides eligible students up to $30,000 per year at the Texas college or university of their choice. Applications must be submitted by September the 1st. 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The Top of Texas Rodeo will be in Pampa next Friday and Saturday night at 8 each night. 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

0: Boy, she's doing great things right out of the chute, isn't she? Big hit for Stella Lefty. Big crossover hit, singing Boston here on the Cotton Man Radio Show. About ready to wrap this thing up here in a second, folks. Stick tight. 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
8: 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And of course, as those come in, the demand for natural gas is going to continue to go up. So the goal is, of course, as these operators are out there, they're going to get pushed to, of course, produce more natural gas from their side because now they're going to have an outlet for them with these data centers. So it should be really good across the industry, across the United States where the data centers are coming in. It should be beneficial for the natural gas industry.
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0: If you grew up in the city, but you still love yourself some country, well, good news. We've got you
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0: Wrapping it up with a big hit from John Morgan, Just a Kid Myself. A couple more hits on the way, including some Bailey Zimmerman and Luke Bryan. My name's Con Man. See you in the morning. 98.3 KXTJ.
1: 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Oklahoma will hold their primary runoff election on Tuesday, the 25th of August. Early voting will run Thursday, the 20th through Friday, the 21st from 8 to 6 and Saturday, the 22nd from 8 to 2. On Tuesday, the 25th, the polls will be open from 7 to 7. District 87 State Rep Caroline Fairley is now accepting applications for the Texas Armed Services Scholarship Program. The scholarship provides eligible students up to $30,000 per year at the Texas college or university of their choice. Applications must be submitted by September the 1st. See our HPO site for the details. The Top of Texas Rodeo will be in Pampa next Friday and Saturday night at 8 each night. 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
3: 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And then in addition to that, of course, just being so darn dry and all the dirt and all that stuff?
4: Yeah, and sometimes I think even more so in the animal world, especially with dogs. And I think because they're clinical signs that we see with the allergies are usually licking of the paws and scratching and hair loss, so we notice it more. But boy, they have just the same problems we have. I spoke with an allergy clinic in Tulsa. She said, man, you see more cases than I do, and just because we're in an area we're so dry, the wind's blowing from Mexico one day and Canada the next, and we've got every crop that there is grown pretty much in a 50-mile area, so we're just in a haven for allergies.
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5: 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He's a miracle child. 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
6: 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The NWOJR Rodeo will be in Perryton again today. That rodeo starts at 9 this morning. They'll be in Canadian next Saturday and Sunday. A blood drive will be held in Miami on Monday from 2:30 to 6 at the Miami Methodist Fellowship Hall. District 87 State Rep Caroline Fairley will hold a town hall meeting in Stratford on Monday at 7 at Imagination Station. A special meeting of the Spearman City Council will be Tuesday at 7 a.m. A special meeting of the Gray County Commissioners Court will be Tuesday at 9 a.m. There'll be a blood drive in Perryton Tuesday from 1 to 6 at Frank Phillips College, and the Spearman ISD Board meets Tuesday at 6. Mostly sunny today, hot. High around 100 with southerly winds at 5 to 10, 69 for your overnight low. On Monday, 106 for the high.
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2: 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It appears by its own numbers, the U.S. government seems insolvent. It's reported that the Treasury shows about $6 trillion in assets and over $47 trillion in liabilities. 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
1: 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The NWOJR Rodeo will be in Perryton again today. That rodeo starts at 9 this morning. They'll be in Canadian next Saturday and Sunday. A blood drive will be held in Miami on Monday from 2:30 to 6 at the Miami Methodist Fellowship Hall. District 87 State Rep Caroline Fairley will hold a town hall meeting in Stratford on Monday at 7 at Imagination Station. A special meeting of the Spearman City Council will be Tuesday at 7 a.m. A special meeting of the Gray County Commissioners Court will be Tuesday at 9 a.m. There'll be a blood drive in Perryton Tuesday from 1 to 6 at Frank Phillips College, and the Spearman ISD Board meets Tuesday at 6. Mostly sunny today, hot, high around 100 with southerly winds at 5 to 10, 69 for your overnight low. On Monday, 106 for the high.
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7: 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The NWOJR Rodeo will be in Perryton again today. That rodeo starts at 9 this morning. They'll be in Canadian next Saturday and Sunday. A blood drive will be held in Miami on Monday from 2:30 to 6 at the Miami Methodist Fellowship Hall. District 87 State Rep Caroline Fairley will hold a town hall meeting in Stratford on Monday at 7 at Imagination Station. A special meeting of the Spearman City Council will be Tuesday at 7 a.m. A special meeting of the Gray County Commissioners Court will be Tuesday at 9 a.m. There'll be a blood drive in Perryton Tuesday from 1 to 6 at Frank Phillips College, and the Spearman ISD Board meets Tuesday at 6. Mostly sunny today, hot. High around 100 with southerly winds at 5 to 10, 69 for your overnight low. On Monday, 106 for the high.
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0: So I think it's cool. There's a 21-year-old woman named Sophia Lee, and she is on her way to becoming the youngest person to visit every single country. She took her first solo trip at the age of 13, visited Costa Rica, and she has visited almost every single country in the world. And I think it's cool. She's 21 years old, and so I think we're going to hear more stories about Sophia Lee.
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2: 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The NWOJR Rodeo will be in Perryton again today. That rodeo starts at 9 this morning. They'll be in Canadian next Saturday and Sunday. A blood drive will be held in Miami on Monday from 2:30 to 6 at the Miami Methodist Fellowship Hall. District 87 State Rep Caroline Fairley will hold a town hall meeting in Stratford on Monday at 7 at Imagination Station. A special meeting of the Spearman City Council will be Tuesday at 7 a.m. A special meeting of the Gray County Commissioners Court will be Tuesday at 9 a.m. There'll be a blood drive in Perryton Tuesday from 1 to 6 at Frank Phillips College, and the Spearman ISD Board meets Tuesday at 6. Mostly sunny today, hot, high around 100 with southerly winds at 5 to 10, 69 for your overnight low. On Monday, 106 for the high.
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5: News Notes this hour brought to you by Perryton National Bank, Harvey's Electric, and PTCI. 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The NWOJR Rodeo will be in Perryton again today. That rodeo starts at 9 this morning. They'll be in Canadian next Saturday and Sunday. A blood drive will be held in Miami on Monday from 2:30 to 6 at the Miami Methodist Fellowship Hall. District 87 State Rep Caroline Fairley will hold a town hall meeting in Stratford on Monday at 7 at Imagination Station. A special meeting of the Spearman City Council will be Tuesday at 7 a.m. A special meeting of the Gray County Commissioners Court will be Tuesday at 9 a.m. There'll be a blood drive in Perryton Tuesday from 1 to 6 at Frank Phillips College, and the Spearman ISD Board meets Tuesday at 6. Mostly sunny today, hot. High around 100 with southerly winds at 5 to 10, 69 for your overnight low. On Monday, 106 for the high.
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0: fans are just having a ball. The new Spider-Man movie, Brand New Day, is out with Tom Holland playing Spider-Man. And they're already working on the next Spider-Man movie called Beyond the Spider-Verse, which will be out next summer in June of 2027. So Spider-Man fans are thrilled.
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0: You never thought you'd be such a wonderful, irresistible human being listening to all this great country music. 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
1: 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The NWOJR Rodeo will be in Perryton again today. That rodeo starts at 9 this morning. They'll be in Canadian next Saturday and Sunday. A blood drive will be held in Miami on Monday from 2:30 to 6 at the Miami Methodist Fellowship Hall. District 87 State Rep Caroline Fairley will hold a town hall meeting in Stratford on Monday at 7 at Imagination Station. A special meeting of the Spearman City Council will be Tuesday at 7 a.m. A special meeting of the Gray County Commissioners Court will be Tuesday at 9 a.m. There'll be a blood drive in Perryton Tuesday from 1 to 6 at Frank Phillips College, and the Spearman ISD Board meets Tuesday at 6. Mostly sunny today, hot, high around 100 with southerly winds at 5 to 10, 69 for your overnight low. On Monday, 106 for the high.
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0: Boots off, that's John Party. And fans were shocked to learn that John Party and his wife Summer are divorcing. 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
3: 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She's bringing back cheating songs.
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7: 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The NWOJR Rodeo will be in Perryton again today. That rodeo starts at 9 this morning. They'll be in Canadian next Saturday and Sunday. A blood drive will be held in Miami on Monday from 2:30 to 6 at the Miami Methodist Fellowship Hall. District 87 State Rep Caroline Fairley will hold a town hall meeting in Stratford on Monday at 7 at Imagination Station. A special meeting of the Spearman City Council will be Tuesday at 7 a.m. A special meeting of the Gray County Commissioners Court will be Tuesday at 9 a.m. There'll be a blood drive in Perryton Tuesday from 1 to 6 at Frank Phillips College, and the Spearman ISD Board meets Tuesday at 6. Mostly sunny today, hot. High around 100 with southerly winds at 5 to 10, 69 for your overnight low. On Monday, 106 for the high.
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0: He's got some new music in the pipeline, so he may be releasing an album later on this year or perhaps early 2027. 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

0: He says he tries to make sure that everybody has a good time at his concerts. 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
1: 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The NWOJR Rodeo will be in Perryton again today. That rodeo starts at 9 this morning. They'll be in Canadian next Saturday and Sunday. A blood drive will be held in Miami on Monday from 2:30 to 6 at the Miami Methodist Fellowship Hall. District 87 State Rep Caroline Fairley will hold a town hall meeting in Stratford on Monday at 7 at Imagination Station. A special meeting of the Spearman City Council will be Tuesday at 7 a.m. A special meeting of the Gray County Commissioners Court will be Tuesday at 9 a.m. There'll be a blood drive in Perryton Tuesday from 1 to 6 at Frank Phillips College, and the Spearman ISD Board meets Tuesday at 6. Mostly sunny today, hot, high around 100 with southerly winds at 5 to 10, 69 for your overnight low. On Monday, 106 for the high.
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3: It's time to rodeo and dance in Pampa. 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
5: 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The NWOJR Rodeo will be in Perryton again today. That rodeo starts at 9 this morning. They'll be in Canadian next Saturday and Sunday. A blood drive will be held in Miami on Monday from 2:30 to 6 at the Miami Methodist Fellowship Hall. District 87 State Rep Caroline Fairley will hold a town hall meeting in Stratford on Monday at 7 at Imagination Station. A special meeting of the Spearman City Council will be Tuesday at 7 a.m. A special meeting of the Gray County Commissioners Court will be Tuesday at 9 a.m. There'll be a blood drive in Perryton Tuesday from 1 to 6 at Frank Phillips College, and the Spearman ISD Board meets Tuesday at 6. Mostly sunny today, hot. High around 100 with southerly winds at 5 to 10, 69 for your overnight low. On Monday, 106 for the high.
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13: NFL coach Jim Caldwell began writing cards to his daughter Natalie when she left home to attend college. She was several states away, and their busy schedules made phone calls and times together very sporadic. So every time Natalie needed money, Jim not only sent a check, he also enclosed a note of encouragement. 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
2: 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The NWOJR Rodeo will be in Perryton again today. That rodeo starts at 9 this morning. They'll be in Canadian next Saturday and Sunday. A blood drive will be held in Miami on Monday from 2:30 to 6 at the Miami Methodist Fellowship Hall. District 87 State Rep Caroline Fairley will hold a town hall meeting in Stratford on Monday at 7 at Imagination Station. A special meeting of the Spearman City Council will be Tuesday at 7 a.m. A special meeting of the Gray County Commissioners Court will be Tuesday at 9 a.m. There'll be a blood drive in Perryton Tuesday from 1 to 6 at Frank Phillips College, and the Spearman ISD Board meets Tuesday at 6. Mostly sunny today, hot, high around 100 with southerly winds at 5 to 10, 69 for your overnight low. On Monday, 106 for the high.
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0: Lainey, that is her brand new one, phone, keys, wallet. I'm Penny. There's a new survey showing that we very much believe that other people judge us based on our first name. And partially we think that because we judge other people based on their first names. So the other part of this same study was, okay, well, if you're judging other people based on their first name, what's the first woman's name and men's name that you instantly make assumptions about when you see that name? Number one, Karen. The name Karen has kind of started to represent the person who wants to speak to management. So, and I think that's really unfair. One of the nicest, most amazing people I've ever met in my life is a woman named Karen. So just keep that in mind. The guy's name that we associate with people that you possibly don't want to hang out with, that would be the name Chad. That's what they found in this survey. I'm just passing it along.
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7: 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The NWOJR Rodeo will be in Perryton again today. That rodeo starts at 9 this morning. They'll be in Canadian next Saturday and Sunday. A blood drive will be held in Miami on Monday from 2:30 to 6 at the Miami Methodist Fellowship Hall. District 87 State Rep Caroline Fairley will hold a town hall meeting in Stratford on Monday at 7 at Imagination Station. A special meeting of the Spearman City Council will be Tuesday at 7 a.m. A special meeting of the Gray County Commissioners Court will be Tuesday at 9 a.m. There'll be a blood drive in Perryton Tuesday from 1 to 6 at Frank Phillips College, and the Spearman ISD Board meets Tuesday at 6. Mostly sunny today, hot. High around 100 with southerly winds at 5 to 10, 69 for your overnight low. On Monday, 106 for the high.
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10: 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That's something that in the early part of the season, we absolutely leaned on very, very hard to know that, have we got the soil wet? How do we know we've got the soil wet? Because we saw it being wet for the previous 6 years. And so we knew exactly how much water to put in there, and we were able to manage that and get everything off to a really good start. And then this year, we've also got some Goanna Ag soil moisture probes. They also have a canopy temperature sensor in there, so we're actually able to look at the, not just underground, at how deep the water has penetrated, how the crop's using it, but we're also able to monitor how well the crop is cooling itself. So when the crop transpires, it's like us sweating, it cools down. So if you measure that against air temperature, you can measure that offset. So we can not only see, hey, we're transpiring really well, but also you can plot that into the future.
7: To learn more, go to northplainsgcd.org.
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0: Oh, no, it is way too early in the morning on the weekend to worry about that. That's George Burge and Luke Bryan.
1: 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The NWOJR Rodeo will be in Perryton again today. That rodeo starts at 9 this morning. They'll be in Canadian next Saturday and Sunday. A blood drive will be held in Miami on Monday from 2:30 to 6 at the Miami Methodist Fellowship Hall. District 87 State Rep Caroline Fairley will hold a town hall meeting in Stratford on Monday at 7 at Imagination Station. A special meeting of the Spearman City Council will be Tuesday at 7 a.m. A special meeting of the Gray County Commissioners Court will be Tuesday at 9 a.m. There'll be a blood drive in Perryton Tuesday from 1 to 6 at Frank Phillips College, and the Spearman ISD Board meets Tuesday at 6. Mostly sunny today, hot, high around 100 with southerly winds at 5 to 10, 69 for your overnight low. On Monday, 106 for the high.
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0: 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Turn it up.
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0: interesting combination of voices. It's Lauren Elena and Chase Matthew and All My Exes. I'm Jenny. I like to read up on scientific stuff. I was actually in nursing school when I got into radio. I think science is super cool. Yeah, I probably should have stayed in nursing, but I digress. There's a new study out in the journal Skin. So obviously it's all, you know, skin-related stuff. They found that it is very typical for whatever moisturizer you're using to stop working by about the middle of the morning. And it doesn't matter the price that you spent on this moisturizer. They all behave very much the same. After about 4 or 5 hours, the moisturizer that you applied has kind of left your skin, and that might be when you start feeling kind of dry and itchy. So according to this study, in order to fix this, their response is, quote, talk to your doctor, which is the proper medical advice. My advice, because I didn't actually finish nursing school, I'm just a dumb radio person, maybe put more lotion on when your skin starts feeling dry. You're welcome.
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8: 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The NWOJR Rodeo will be in Perryton again today. That rodeo starts at 9 this morning. They'll be in Canadian next Saturday and Sunday. A blood drive will be held in Miami on Monday from 2:30 to 6 at the Miami Methodist Fellowship Hall. District 87 State Rep Caroline Fairley will hold a town hall meeting in Stratford on Monday at 7 at Imagination Station. A special meeting of the Spearman City Council will be Tuesday at 7 a.m. A special meeting of the Gray County Commissioners Court will be Tuesday at 9 a.m. There'll be a blood drive in Perryton Tuesday from 1 to 6 at Frank Phillips College, and the Spearman ISD Board meets Tuesday at 6. Mostly sunny today, hot, high around 100 with southerly winds at 5 to 10, 69 for your overnight low. On Monday, 106 for the high.
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3: It's time to rodeo and dance in Pampa. 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After Friday's rodeo, dance to the music from Seth Ward and The Silence and headliner Carson Jeffrey. 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Then dance the night away with music from Hayden Wigginton and John Wolf.
4: Yeah,
3: 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It's extreme. Friday at 7, there'll be a free barbecue and the mutton busting extravaganza. The top 10 will compete Saturday night. Don't forget, the parade will be Saturday morning at 10 downtown. Rodeos will be live streamed on the Cowboy Channel Plus app. This rodeo is a qualifier for the American Rodeo.
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0: It's going to be another number one song for him. 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
1: 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The NWOJR Rodeo will be in Perryton again today. That rodeo starts at 9 this morning. They'll be in Canadian next Saturday and Sunday. A blood drive will be held in Miami on Monday from 2:30 to 6 at the Miami Methodist Fellowship Hall. District 87 State Rep Caroline Fairley will hold a town hall meeting in Stratford on Monday at 7 at Imagination Station. A special meeting of the Spearman City Council will be Tuesday at 7 a.m. A special meeting of the Gray County Commissioners Court will be Tuesday at 9 a.m. There'll be a blood drive in Perryton Tuesday from 1 to 6 at Frank Phillips College, and the Spearman ISD Board meets Tuesday at 6. Mostly sunny today, hot, high around 100 with southerly winds at 5 to 10, 69 for your overnight low. On Monday, 106 for the high.
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There's a certain kind of candy that you might see. I'll tell you about that coming up.

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1: That's funny. That's Cody Johnson in Horseback. I'm Penny. There was a report from the National Retail Federation a couple of weeks ago, so like at the beginning of July, this report came out saying that there was candy showing up in stores, and it was Halloween candy. And it looks like Halloween candy, but it's labeled as being Summerween candy, according to the National Retail Federation. That's the report that came out a couple of weeks ago. And I've been afraid to look for that candy since. It's like, I don't want to know if there's Halloween candy masquerading as summer candy. But now it gets weirder. According to the National Retail Federation, there are now reports of Christmas candy starting to show up in stores. Stop the madness.
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9: 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The NWOJR Rodeo will be in Perryton again today. That rodeo starts at 9 this morning. They'll be in Canadian next Saturday and Sunday. A blood drive will be held in Miami on Monday from 2:30 to 6 at the Miami Methodist Fellowship Hall. District 87 State Rep Caroline Fairley will hold a town hall meeting in Stratford on Monday at 7 at Imagination Station. A special meeting of the Spearman City Council will be Tuesday at 7 a.m. A special meeting of the Gray County Commissioners Court will be Tuesday at 9 a.m. There'll be a blood drive in Perryton Tuesday from 1 to 6 at Frank Phillips College, and the Spearman ISD Board meets Tuesday at 6. Mostly sunny today, hot, high around 100 with southerly winds at 5 to 10, 69 for your overnight low. On Monday, 106 for the high. 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

been pretty patiently waiting for her to release some new music. Still waiting. It's Dasha and Austin.

0: based on a true story. He had some fellow songwriters over at his house. They were working on song ideas when he went into the kitchen to refill his drink, and he heard the rest of them out in the living room talking about how, you know, let's go out tonight. Let's go looking for girls. And he came back in with, yeah, that line, "I don't need a girl, I got a woman." Boom, there's your song idea.
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0: majority of the case of country music versus any other music on the radio. We, the judge and jury, find that those other stations are guilty of not playing good music. 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
1: 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The NWOJR Rodeo will be in Perryton again today. That rodeo starts at 9 this morning. They'll be in Canadian next Saturday and Sunday. A blood drive will be held in Miami on Monday from 2:30 to 6 at the Miami Methodist Fellowship Hall. District 87 State Rep Caroline Fairley will hold a town hall meeting in Stratford on Monday at 7 at Imagination Station. A special meeting of the Spearman City Council will be Tuesday at 7 a.m. A special meeting of the Gray County Commissioners Court will be Tuesday at 9 a.m. There'll be a blood drive in Perryton Tuesday from 1 to 6 at Frank Phillips College, and the Spearman ISD Board meets Tuesday at 6. Mostly sunny today, hot, high around 100 with southerly winds at 5 to 10, 69 for your overnight low. On Monday, 106 for the high.
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4: 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Trump's NLRB will put workers first, restoring fairness and freedom in the workplace. Thank you, President Trump, for protecting workers all across America.
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The Cathedrals here on Homecoming Radio as we continue to reminisce about those good old days. How about this, the Sunday meeting time from the Bryman Gospel Reunion featuring Jake Hess and Gloria Gaither.

journey of my life were Country Road. The important landmarks along that road would be places of worship. The little white church with a pot-bellied stove in the middle of the pews where I first heard of a land called Beulah. The village church where as a kid I lived.

Boy, he's set to drop that new album. It looks like September 18th, entitled That's Just Me, Riley Green, and Change My Mind. What's up, folks? Con Man flying through it here on your Sunday. Hopefully you're having a great weekend. A lot of great music on the way here in a few minutes, including some Ella Langley after this one from Rodney Adkins.

0: in the city, but you still love yourself some country? Well, good news. 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

0: The board, Ella Langley, con man, live and loud here, folks. Hopefully you're having a great weekend and upward and onward with the best country music on the planet. Stick tight, got some Corey Kent lined up, Jelly Roll, and another quick peek at this week in country music history. 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
5: 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The NWOJR Rodeo will be in Perryton again today. That rodeo starts at 9 this morning. They'll be in Canadian next Saturday and Sunday. A blood drive will be held in Miami on Monday from 2:30 to 6 at the Miami Methodist Fellowship Hall. District 87 State Rep Caroline Fairley will hold a town hall meeting in Stratford on Monday at 7 at Imagination Station. A special meeting of the Spearman City Council will be Tuesday at 7 a.m. A special meeting of the Gray County Commissioners Court will be Tuesday at 9 a.m. There'll be a blood drive in Perryton Tuesday from 1 to 6 at Frank Phillips College, and the Spearman ISD Board meets Tuesday at 6. Mostly sunny today, hot. High around 100 with southerly winds at 5 to 10, 69 for your overnight low. On Monday, 106 for the high. 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

0: Boy, everybody seems to be dropping new albums these days. Oh, Luke Bryan's got one getting ready to drop September 18th entitled Signs. On it, you'll find that tune, Country and She Knows It. Amen to that. It's Con Man live and loud, folks. Sit back, relax, and enjoy the ride on a Sunday. Tyler Hubbard and Dan and Shay on the way next.
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8: 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Those treatments increased the well production by an average of 75%. The rest, of course, is history. 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
13: 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Don't forget, the parade will be Saturday morning at 10 downtown. 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

0: Just need somebody to say so. Great new track there from Dan and Shay here on the Con Man Show. 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
1: 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The NWOJR Rodeo will be in Perryton again today. That rodeo starts at 9 this morning. They'll be in Canadian next Saturday and Sunday. A blood drive will be held in Miami on Monday from 2:30 to 6 at the Miami Methodist Fellowship Hall. District 87 State Rep Caroline Fairley will hold a town hall meeting in Stratford on Monday at 7 at Imagination Station. A special meeting of the Spearman City Council will be Tuesday at 7 a.m. A special meeting of the Gray County Commissioners Court will be Tuesday at 9 a.m. There'll be a blood drive in Perryton Tuesday from 1 to 6 at Frank Phillips College, and the Spearman ISD Board meets Tuesday at 6. Mostly sunny today, hot, high around 100 with southerly winds at 5 to 10, 69 for your overnight low. On Monday, 106 for the high.
2: 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Administrator Sean Hoover.
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1: Ten o'clock. Straight up 10 o'clock, y'all. Well, good morning back there. How are you? I see John Paul has graced us with his presence here this morning. I want to welcome everyone at Thousand Hills Ranch Church and K101 and KXDJ out of Perryton, Texas, Facebook, YouTube, wherever, whatever social media we may be on this morning. We're glad to have you join us here. New faces that are hanging out in here this morning, we're always glad to see new faces. We want to tell you, thank you that you're here. You're always welcome in here. I guess we need to get started here with our mission statement, huh? Let's get everybody on their feet and get this party started. Thousand Hills Ranch Church exists to reach the unchurched Western culture with the gospel of Jesus Christ by tearing down religious barriers and building authentic relationships. And then we'll pledge to the Christian flag. I pledge allegiance to the Christian flag and to the Savior for whose kingdom it stands. One brotherhood uniting all Christians in service and love. And then we'll pledge to allegiance to the flag of this great nation that we have the honor of living in. I pledge allegiance to the flag of the United States of America and to the Republic for which it stands, one nation, under God, indivisible, with liberty and justice for all. Amen. And I remember in school doing the prayer and the flag every morning as I grew up in church. And some of the schools are getting back to it, and we're so glad that they are. Any special announcements we need to do this morning? Anybody got anything before we get? Join me in prayer, please. Heavenly Father, we just thank you for this day and the cool weather this morning. It was just so nice to sit out on the front porch with a cup of coffee and watch the steam come off of it and watch the world come to life and just remember how good you are to us and what you give to us. And so, Father, we just thank you. We ask in our prayers for some rain. You know, we're always needing a little moisture in this part of the country. And we'll take whatever you'll give us any time that you'll give us because you always take care of us when we need it and we need it the most. And, Father, we just ask that you be with John Paul this morning as he gets ready to get up here and just empty him out. Use him as the vessel that he is, the man of God that he is. You just talk through him and you let us know what you want us to hear today. We're always anxious to hear the word and what's coming out. And Father, our prayers, we just ask through your son, Jesus. Amen. Now it's David and Brian and David and Jenna.
2: All right. That means it's time to get on our feet, worship the Lord a little bit this morning if you're able to.

0: Well, good morning. Will you remove cover and pray with me? Heavenly Father, Lord, we just want to thank you. Thank you for your love that you give us. We thank you for just being able to come and gather and honor you and just sharpen each other. And Lord, we just ask that you'll just be with us and just help us as we go out throughout this week, Lord, and that we can honor you each day, not just today, but each day this week. And we just need to examine ourselves and just make sure that we are producing the fruit that we need to produce to be able to honor you and your kingdom. And Lord, we just ask for you to guide us on the right path and help us and forgive us where we fall short. And just ask for you to be with everyone here and the ones that couldn't be here. We just thank you for all you do, and we love you. In Jesus' name we pray. Amen.
1: Before we get started with this next song, while they're passing the hat, I want to share that Eric and Jamie had their babies. They had them. Jacob and Olivia, and they were both just a hair under 6 pounds and just a hair over 19 inches long. So mama and everybody's healthy. So I wanted to say that before we get started. And also, we do have royalty in the house this morning. I don't know. There might be some sort of flex going on in this middle section right here with this crown on the hat. But Miss Shania over here got the Fairview Rodeo Queen a couple weeks ago, and I forgot to make a big deal about that. So congratulations to our precious girl there. So.

0: Heavenly Father, we just thank you so much. Just thank you for being a loving God, the God that just fights for us, a God that wants a relationship with us. And even though we're a bunch of boneheads, Father, you still won't give up on us, and we're just so thankful for it. We're thankful for the gift of your Son and what that means for our salvation and our opportunity to spend our eternal lives with you, as long as we just make that decision and start changing the things that we're doing. Father, we want to glorify you and honor you in everything that happens in this building. So I just pray that as John steps up here to speak, that you would be glorified through every last bit of it, that you would flow through him like living water, and that this message would be of you, from you, for you, Father, and you would be exalted. We pray it in Jesus' name. Amen.
1: Amen.
0: Lori. I think he's muted. JP headset. It's on this far end closest to me. It says JP headset. It's like 26, maybe.
2: Am I on?
3: Yeah, it's on. I'm not sure what the other look.
2: That's
3: use
2: right.
3: That for now.
4: How about if I go this way? So good to be back. A couple of things, you know, I've been gone 2 weeks and I come back and I'm muted. That I'm sure that's not a sign. Been gone 2 weeks and there's more people in here now than there was when I left, and I'm praising God for that. This isn't about me. This is about the Lord and how we sharpen each other and grow and encourage each other. And, you know, as a matter of fact, over the last little bit, Brian's really maybe the only one that knows, but here a few months back, the Lord showed me that for the past 8 years, I had let Sunday morning be before my family, and I was obedient in that. Absolutely. But now this body is at a point when there's at least a dozen, probably 20 people in here that in 10 minutes could come up with a Holy Spirit guided message. And this ministry is still my number one focus, but he's told me that there's sometimes when I show up, I'm actually in the way. That there's somebody else got something. And we saw it the last 2 weeks. Bill's message was so good and so powerful. And then Sheila last week off the hook, huh? And yeah. You know, and the Lord encourages you before you get there. You know, he shows you where you're headed. Sometime back I had oh, yeah. You bet. That's good. That'll be a lot easier for me. So a few weeks back, I had shared a verse with Sheila. For my whole time, I'd been, far back as I can remember, I'd been struggling sorting through those verses, you know, Paul talks about not using women to teach men, and yet there's other verses that talk in the end times, you know, that women will dream dreams, have visions, prophesy, and how to utilize all of that. And then here, I don't know, it's probably been 2 months ago now, and what inspired it was a deal of Leanne Hart's, and I was listening to her and the way that she just didn't get tangled up in all the mess, but directed everything back to Christ, period. Just going to do her calling and not try to be in the way of nobody or ridicule anybody. And along in there, as I prayed about that, I just loved her perspective. The Lord showed me these verses in the end of Matthew, and it was so interesting. When Jesus come out of the tomb, he runs into a bunch of women, all women. And he tells them, go to your brothers, tell them to go to such and such a spot, and wait for me. I'll be alone. And I thought, now, isn't that something? If we stay in the, I don't know about nothing else, but I do know this, that if we stay in the line, in the trail of where to find Jesus, we're in obedience and we're going to be just fine. And so that really freed me up to utilize, because I see gifts in Sheila has a gift, Gracie has a gift, Mary Morrison has a gift. They're in here and to speak publicly, and so I've always struggled, you know, with how to be obedient and utilize those at the same time. And I'm just so thankful for the freedom that the Lord showed me. That one's free. It's got nothing to do with the message today. But the message is about freedom. And I want to share with you. So I want to share with you this journey that the Lord's had me on probably for the last 2 or 3 months. And He's given me this set of verses, and we'll go to the third psalm. And I've typically throughout my life, I've not been a psalm guy. Not that I'm against psalms, I just haven't dove off into them like a lot of people just really cleave to the psalms. And I've been a Romans guy and a Joshua guy and really fed off of there and a lot of other places and some of the prophetic chapters, but books, but this time I'm praying with the Lord for something to sink my teeth into, and He shows me this third psalm, and I'm telling you, there isn't a day goes by for the last 30 days that I haven't needed this set of verses, and it just keeps opening up to me, as I went along, and I knew that today, I was planning on being gone today too, but the way life unraveled, I needed to be back, and then it got really more evident that the message today was mine to give, and so I had here in the third psalm, and there's so much to it. And the background to it, as I was seeking for something in our family business to really dig into and to stand on, because things can go any way. You know, that markets don't have to go in your favor. Cattle health doesn't, I'm a cattle business guy. Cattle health doesn't have to go my way. I've seen it go wrong. Customers can get different ideas. There's all kinds of things, and none of it has to go my way. Just don't. And so here a couple months ago, I was the Lord gave me these verses, and I started reading them. And then as we got to the 4th of July, I had a customer with some cattle, and his cattle were starting to get pretty big, and I was needing to advise him on how to go, and I was wanting to give him good, godly advice. I wanted his business to be successful. Whether he uses us again ever or not, my daily prayers for not just him, but all the customers, I'm really dedicated that way. We as a family are, and so I was just wanting to give him good advice, and so over the 4th of July, the cattle markets were real volatile. You kind of expect that. There's no trade going on. And I told him, I think we should wait another week and these markets will level out surely. Using my brain, and I'm not sure that the Lord told me that by any means, but my experience and my knowledge, that's what I told him. And I said, sure, this thing will, all the factors are in play. We're still short on beef in America. seems like we're forever away from opening the border now that we have the screw worm here. I just can't imagine that this market won't level out. And it does exactly opposite of what I said. It falls. It's up a little bit and it crashes and and I'm like, and he asks me about it and I'm like, I don't know, but I just can't imagine that this thing, you know, over the next couple of weeks won't settle out. And it did. It settled down hard. And I'm praying, Lord, you know, I really want to give this guy good advice and a good godly, and I want to lead him towards you as I want to point everything towards you one way or another. And so far I've been 100% wrong. And I keep telling him this week after week and still cleaving to these verses that we're fixing to read here in a minute. And every week I'm wrong. Then the impossible happens. Our Secretary of Ag, Secretary Rollins, she announces that by her decision and her decision alone that August 24th they're going to open the Mexican border and bring in more cattle. And I'll be honest with you, it made me mad. Way down in my get madder, you know. I mean, that pissed me off. Sure did. And I dwelled on it. And I'm like, what in the world? Are these guys on our side or not? That don't sound like America First. It sounds crooked. With the way the market's been bouncing around, them insiders must have known before. It the whole thing just seems crooked some way. And I found that upsetting. And now it's obvious that I really should have encouraged my customer to sell the first week out of that his cattle are getting big. They're not going to wait a month or so for them to get more. We're here. And so I called him and I'm like, Huck, it looks like I have led you down the wrong path this whole time. And he handled this so good. He was really amazing. He said, no, you didn't. I mean, like, what do you mean I didn't? This thing's fallen $40 since the first conversation. He said, no. He said, you give me your honest, heartfelt opinion, and I agreed with you. That's what happened. Oh, my gosh, I was glad to be off the hook. And then he started telling me about his own life journey. He's that him and his wife both have some real deal health issues and he tells me, he said, but if the Lord, if my time's up, I'm good. And I thought, isn't that interesting how all of that worked around to where that we still got to talk about Jesus, even though it was different than I had in my mind. While all this is happening, I'm at my middle daughter Jenny's house and with her and her husband, and they're wheat farmers. And they also run some yearlings. And I'm there with them and I just can't help myself but gripe about the corruption in our industry, the cattle industry, and so I start right in griping about it with him. He's like, shoot, that ain't nothing. I'm like, it isn't? He's like, no. He said, there 1st of June, he said, I had me a really nice profit penciled into this wheat business. He said, and then they started talking about a peace treaty between the Ukraine and Russia, which hadn't happened yet, but it set the ball into motion, and the wheat market has done nothing but drop since 1st of June. And he said, and we're no longer going to make a profit this year. And he said, I should have locked it in back then. I couldn't imagine that was the high spot, but it was. So here we are. And then he turned to me and he said this. He said, but my sustenance is not in the markets.
1: Oh my gosh, I was so convicted. He says, as a matter of fact, my sustenance ain't even in the wheat. You're right, mine either. My sustenance is not in any of this. I just got my deal to do. And that really encouraged me as the kids were back here, it's hotter and blazes, and they're having some trouble with one set of calves, and we really want to do good for that customer, but the heat was overwhelming. That overall, we did really good, but we had one set, they were little, and the heat was really hard on them. And then that brought me to other people out there. There's people out there with real problems in this, you know, and that with the heat has been really devastating. There's places in the world. When I drove from here to Washington, once I got 40 miles west of here, I never went across 1 acre that wasn't in severe drought. Not an acre. It was all in trouble. I couldn't believe it. I thought, surely I'll hit. On the way back, we hit a couple little pockets where it was trying to green up. On the way out, nothing. I mean, it's serious. All over Oregon, Washington, fires are going crazy. They're burning up. They're burning down their states. They don't even know what's causing them or who's causing them or nothing. They don't know where they're beginning, but they know that they're losing property. They're losing homes. They're losing. I'm telling you what, you're in August. You lose your grass. You ain't getting none again till next year sometime. You've got to figure out how to get your cows from here. It's a long time from now till June next year if you got no grass going from here forward. And in their world, their growing season's just about over. They have really long days right now, but by the 1st of September, they're not going to grow any grass. I mean, they're done. All of that, you know, so there's things out there that are serious. And as TJ and Gracie had talked to me, these verses that I'd been claiming for weeks, they really come alive. And so I want to read them to you. Oh Lord, I have so many enemies. So many are against me. So many are saying God will never rescue you. I tell you what, that enemy, I don't know about you, but that enemy that says God will never rescue you typically lives right between my ears. Doesn't he? Isn't he the one or she? Oh, I know about you. So many. And others are watching, and we only can imagine what they're thinking, and they probably don't even care, but we can conjure up a whole thing about what they're really thinking, about how, what about that God of yours? And then 3. But you, O Lord, are a shield around me. My sustenance ain't in the markets. Ain't even in beef, as it turns out. What was I thinking? I repented there right with Nathan. I shared these verses with him. I'm like, oh man, you are right. Listen to this. Thank you. And he really fired me up. But you, O Lord, are a shield around me. You are my glory, the one who holds my head high. He don't just hold my head up. You know, I get so tickled. This really speaks to me because Gracie and TJ's little one, McCoy, he's figuring out his head and he's figuring out how to sit down. He throws his head forward so that he can sit forward. He's figuring out how to strengthen his head and move it around. But the truth of the matter is, I can't hold my head high. I can keep it on top of my shoulders, kind of. But the high part, out of my department. So much so, that I was like, man, if the living God can't keep my head high, then I don't need to worry about it, because I sure can't. I was one of them nights, even after I had got to this place, even after Nathan had just so subtly and so powerfully lit me on fire and caused me to get in a spot of conviction and repentance and better teaching for those that are watching me. I'm laying there in bed and I'm strategizing how to do things. And it's in the middle of the night and I'm coming up. Does anybody else do this? You lay there and you strategizing alone. And the Lord speaks to my heart. He said, would you quit trying to hold your own head up? Just go where I tell you. Do what I tell you to do. I'll hold your head up. And I'm thinking about, oh my gosh, I can go clear back in history. I can think about when I first come to the Lord. Why did I come to the Lord? Because I'd been trying to hold my head up and it was not working. My life was a mess. So much pain, so much mess. Everybody following me, they were just in turmoil, in a mess. Why? Because I'm holding my head up, trying to... No, bad strategy. And I just love that to the Lord. He just loved me. He's like, would you quit trying to hold your own head up? I'm like, you're right. I repented again, went right to sleep. Verse 4, I cried out to the Lord and he answered me from his holy mountain. Little old me that had been struggling, holding my own head up all this time, I cried out to him and him in his lofty place. Not only does he hear me, but he answers. Ever experienced that? Change things. Friday, we're just north of Fort Collins cruising along, and the phone rings, and it's Gracie. And she said, Daddy, I need you to pray right now. There was a girl hurt. It's really, really bad. And I can hear in her voice. It's serious. A couple of horses collided. Both of them rolled over this girl. It's serious. I'm like, you bet. Me and Dad and I are driving. I just started praying that the God, really, I didn't say it out loud, but the God that bent the bullets, that missed George Washington, that God, that he would change this, that he would alter this. The God that redeemed me, that when I was unredeemable, when I'd been so busy holding my own dang head up and my life was so messy, and then he'd turned me into a spot where people actually listen to me, where I'm worth knowing, where people are better because they've known me. They leave me better than they came. That guy that he did a miracle on, I'm pleading with him. We need you to change this. She's like, I gotta go. About 3 seconds later, she calls back. She's like, okay, I'm headed to the announcer's booth. I gotta find a microphone because somebody has got to pray over this deal. You're right. You go, girl. So she gets in there. She gets the mic and she's like, you're the God of miracles. You're the one. We need one. Things need to change. The way I understand it, this girl can't feel her feet as she's coming around. They load her on her face down on her stomach gurney. They get her in. They get the helicopter coming. She is headed to, I assume, Albuquerque. And through the process of it all, over time, when they did the last rodeo, that same girl was back at the rodeo, bruised, contused, sore. How would that have went for her otherwise? We got no way of proving nothing exactly, but But I'm going to tell you right now that the living God changes stuff. And he changes it by our faith and by our believing. And by he gives us these promises. And we needed to know. I needed to go through that process so that I could be a little, so I could be an encouragement to Gracie so that she could be bold enough to grab that mic and get after it and change lives. You need to step in that spot that God's going to call you. You know, last week Gracie talked about that. Heck, she was talking to herself. Wasn't she? I'm telling you, there's people that need you. And they need you to be in the spot. And they need you to hear this today. But you, O Lord, are a shield around me. Verse 3, you, O Lord, are a shield around me. You are my glory. My glory ain't in the cattle market. It ain't in how good a job we do. It ain't in having the best customers. It ain't in having the best horses. It ain't in having the most flowery prayer. My glory is in the Lord. You are my glory, the one who holds my head high. Not just up, high. He'd take a mess like you and hold your head up high. I cried out to the Lord and he answered me from his holy, lofty, above it all spot. The spot that knew you before you were conceived. The spot that knew you as you're being knit together in the womb. The spot that had already factored in your ignorance the whole time to use you from this point forward in the mightiest of ways. And then we get to 5, and I just love this verse here. So all of that's in factor. It's Him. He's my glory. It's Him who holds my head up. It's Him that I focus on. It's Him which allows me to rest. And I lay down and slept. Yet I woke up in safety. Just because I was sleeping, He wasn't. John 5:17, Jesus says, my Father's always working and so am I. We don't sleep, we don't slumber, and we don't forget about you. Romans, the last chapter, the last verses in Romans 8 says, not even the depths of hell can separate you from my love. I lay down and slept, yet I woke up in safety, for the Lord was watching over me. What engaged that? My faith. Is He watching over everybody? No, I don't think so. Was He always watching over me? Oh, He was poking me around. But I'm going to tell you what, if that was watching over, it was pretty painful. He allowed me, He watched me over me while I made a mess out of my own life. But when I realized that He's my sustenance, and I still need reminded, obviously, it's Him that changes things. Verse 6, I'm not afraid of 10,000 enemies. It don't matter how many of them there is. I got one God and He's plenty. When Gracie come back after she told me how the prayer went, said, I just prayed for miracles, Daddy. I said, well, He's all we got and He's plenty enough. And it's the truth. I'm not afraid of 10,000 enemies who surround me on every side. Do what you want, say what you want, old enemy, markets, whatever. The living God is the one who holds my head up. Verse 7. Arise, O Lord. I reckon the psalmist needed reminded here. He said all that, but he's like, ooh, I still need some rescuing. Arise, O Lord, rescue me, my God. Slap all my enemies in the face. Shatter the teeth of the wicked. I'm like, would you look at that? The living God is not only, He ain't just going to slap them. Old slick, He's going to knock every tooth out of his head. I got one God. He's got a jillion minions, and he's outnumbered seven ways to Sunday. Not only is he going to be defeated, but he's going to get every tooth knocked out of his head. He ain't going to have nothing. He's just going to gum me a little bit the whole time. Isn't that the truth? Just gumming on me, slobbering a little bit. Arise, O Lord, rescue me, my God. Slap all my enemies in the face. Shatter the teeth of the wicked. Verse 8. Victory comes from you. I can't hold my head up. I can't outthink this. I can't be ready. You know, the one thing that the markets have really taught me is the really smart guys don't know either. Them ones that these so-called experts, they got no idea. Zero. They just like me. They can tell me what just happened. That's it. Yeah, just like the weatherman. Oh, yeah. Snowing now. My dad tells a story when we had three channels. We're living in Central Washington, and the weatherman had called that today would be clear and sunny and warm. And while he was talking, a snowball went across the screen and hit the I always remember that story. We don't know. Only the Lord shows us. We're on a need-to-know basis. The Lord will show us. It's Him that we seek. It's Him that we need the information. What do you want me to do? How do you want me to do it? Do I buy? Do I sell? Do you tell me? Do I stay hooked? 8. Victory comes from you, O Lord. May you bless your people. So it looks to me like there's just two things that engage this. First one is that I got to quit trying to hold my head up. I just need to go where he tells me. Do what he says. Bless those that he tells me. Love on them. Encourage them. Know that they're just as dumb as I am. It's going to be okay. Just love them anyways. Like he does me. You, O Lord, hold my head up. And then do whatever I can. That I don't want anybody being mistaken. I don't want him to be mistaken. I don't want Satan to be mistaken. And I don't want anybody else watching me to be mistaken. I am his people. Sometime back when I first started this journey, I was afraid that people would notice because there comes some responsibility with that. But along the way, I've gotten a lot more afraid that they wouldn't. I want everybody to know that my daddy's got this, and I am his people. Will you pray with me? Heavenly Father, thank you so much for your word, for these nuggets that you tuck away in your word, and how you prepare us. It is so crazy to me, you know, and so wonderful how you prepare us. And earlier today, when we were at Crystal Beach there at the Oaks Club Rodeo Arena and preaching and bringing the message, and how Brian's worship was preparation for the message. And then I come here, and once again, the worship was preparation for the message, your message. And Father, and so it is in life that there was so many things. You give me this set of verses before I needed them. And then it really wasn't even about me. It was about those others that I could sharpen. And then about today, in all the crazy ways that you're touching lives and that you're firing people up to be laser focused on you. Father, that to be known as your people. Above all else, let us be known as your people. Father, we love you. I pray that I pray once again, I pray for drought. Father, there it's big. I pray you water it any way you want to. Bring it up from the bottom. You did that. You flooded the whole earth from out of the earth. You water it how you see fit, Father, but it needs water. You know it. I'm just, because I believe that you can change things and you will, Father, I'm praying for moisture. I'm praying for healthy crops. I'm praying for those that are in the fire. Fires all over, Father, that are losing property. Those that are in different fires, that have gotten cancer. Oh, God, send that sumbuck back to hell where it belongs. Father, it's such a hassle. Those that have other health issues. Father, that different fires, different droughts. And those that are on the mountaintop that are being successful right now, Father, show them where to stand, where to plant their feet so that they can be of true value and use as this season passes. Father, we praise you. We love you. I pray that nobody would leave here alone or broken. And I pray it in Jesus' name. Amen.

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Hey, I hate to see you go, but love to watch you leave. Great stuff, old Josh Ross, and I hate how you look moving on. Con man flying through it, folks, and looking great from here on out. Just keeps getting better. I got a stack of requests to try and squeeze in, including Jelly Roll on the way. After this one, a perfect tune for the summertime. Blake Shelton singing about that little old honeybee.

0: Well, it's been a pretty crazy year for him, full of highs and lows. Of course, Jelly Roll had a massive tour and then went through a massive divorce as well, but still got his hands up. Great tune here on the Common Man Radio Show. Stick tight, folks. Keeps getting better from here on out. 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

0: 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That's my favorite country song. 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
3: 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The Top of Texas Rodeo will be in Pampa Friday and Saturday night starting at 8. They'll have Mutton Bustin' Friday at 6:30 with the top 10 finishers advancing to the finals on Saturday. After Friday's rodeo, you can dance the night away to Seth Ward in the Silence and Carson Jeffrey. And on Saturday, you'll have music featuring Hayden Wigington and John Wolfe. The parade will be Saturday morning at 10. The 2026 Beaver County Fair and Cowchip festivities begin on Sunday the 9th and run through the 23rd. There'll be a kickoff event at the Forgan Ball Fields on Sunday featuring games, a hamburger feed, and back-to-school bash. All those details are on our HPO site. The Brad Schultz Not Dead Yet Memorial Golf Tournament will be held in Booker on Saturday and next Sunday. Plentiful sunshine today, high of 100. Southerly winds 5 to 10, 105 Monday. 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

0: That's another one of those tunes I continue to get quite a few requests for. The latest from Kane Brown and Woman. Hey, stick tight, folks. 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
10: Both nights, root on the bullfighters and cheer during the wild buffalo races. 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

0: Cowboy headed down somewhere south of Sanity. A huge hit tune for old Zach Top here on the Con Man Show. Hang out, folks. Graylin James and Ella Langley up next. 98.3
1: 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Ocotree County 4-H activities for this week. Monday at 5:30, it's archery. Tuesday at 5:30, the Livestock Project. And the archers will bend their bows again on Thursday at 5:30. Beginning on Tuesday the 11th, Harvester Cleaners will adjust their Perryton pickup and delivery day from Thursday to Tuesdays at the Smokehouse. This Thursday will be the last pickup and delivery day on a Thursday, where it will switch to Tuesdays on August the 11th. The Crime Stoppers Yellow Ball 3-Man Golf Tournament was held on the Perryton course on Saturday. Ben Metzger, B.T. Thomas, and Britt Blackshear shot a 136 to take the championship top prize. Triple-digit temperatures through midweek. Today, plentiful sunshine, hot, high around 100, southerly winds at 5 to 10, 105 Monday, 101 Tuesday, and 100 Wednesday.

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1: Breaking news this hour from townhall.com. I'm Michael Harrington. Peace in the Iranian war? Perhaps. President Trump says Mideast allies have reached the parameters on a new deal to end the fighting and says he will hold off with new airstrikes for the moment. On a Saturday night social media post, Mr. Trump added the emerging deal would include the immediate opening of the Strait of Hormuz and an end to Iran's nuclear threat. A new gun ban in Virginia may have produced the opposite of its intended effect. Correspondent Ken Lorman fills us in.
2: Virginia's assault weapons ban, which took effect July 1st, sparked a surge in firearm sales as gun owners rushed to beat the deadline. Background checks for long guns reportedly hit record levels in June, with some retailers reporting unprecedented demand from both longtime gun owners and first-time buyers. Gun rights advocates say the spike shows that firearm restrictions often increase interest in the very weapons lawmakers are trying to limit. Ken Lorman reporting.
1: A new study argues AI could fuel America's next great economic boom if government stays out of the way. Correspondent Ron Taylor reports.
3: Economists Stephen Moore and Neil Chilson say AI has the potential to lower costs, boost productivity, and speed production across industries ranging from manufacturing to healthcare. In a new report, they compare AI's promise to past technological revolutions that increased output while creating new jobs. The authors warn that excessive taxes and regulations could slow innovation and give competitors like China an advantage in the global AI race. Ron Taylor reporting.
1: France's vast wildfire near Bordeaux remains contained but is still burning. The blaze has scorched an area four times the size of the city of Paris, and it has forced a quarter of a million people out of their homes. More on these stories at townhall.com.
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5: 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It's day two of the NWOJR Rodeo at the Perryton Rodeo Grounds today. They'll be in Canadian next weekend. And day two of the Canadian Education Foundation two-day, two-person tournament at the Canadian Golf Course. A blood drive will be held in Miami on Monday from 2:30 to 6 at the Miami Methodist Fellowship Hall. District 87 State Rep Caroline Fairley will hold a town hall in Stratford on Monday at 7 at Imagination Station. There'll be a special meeting of the Spearman City Council Tuesday morning at 7 and a special meeting at the Gray County Commissioner's Court. That's Tuesday at 9. There'll be a blood drive in Perryton on Tuesday from 1 to 6 at Frank Phillips College. And the Spearman ISD Board meets on Tuesday at 6. Sunshine and hot today. High around 100 with southerly winds 5 to 10. 105 on Monday.
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12: Hello and welcome to Farm Bureau Roundup. The USDA sets a phase-in period for the reopening of southern ports to imports of livestock from Mexico. Meanwhile, the hot summer temperatures continue as ranchers and farmers work to produce food and fiber. Here's more.
13: Even though a majority of Texas is not currently under drought conditions, it is still important to understand that during a drought, little can be done to increase forage pasture growth. We will discuss management recommendations to minimize the impact of future drought. I'm Dr. Vanessa Olson from Overton.
14: Summertime brings hot weather to Texas. Now, that's not exactly Stop the Press's news, but El Nino is still out there on standby and maybe will show up later. Hello, I'm Barry Mahler, and I have the story in today's report here on the Rolling Plains.
15: Can planting newer corn hybrids allow farmers to use less nitrogen? I'm James Hunt in Amarillo, and we'll talk about a research project that looks to answer that question.
16: Things are looking really good in the Texas Hill Country. A lot of rain, lush growth. Please join me, John Begno from Kingsland, as we talk about the Texas Hill Country and Texas and August landscapes.
12: Livestock imports from Mexico will soon resume through southern ports under a phased-in safe reopening announced by the U.S. Department of Agriculture. The first shipments are expected to begin August 24th through the Douglas, Arizona port of entry. The department said every animal entering the United States will undergo a full USDA inspection to ensure it shows no signs of New World screwworm. In a statement, Texas Farm Bureau President Russell Boehning said, quote, protecting the livestock industry remains our highest priority while ensuring producers can conduct business with functioning markets. Texas Farm Bureau will continue working with USDA, state animal health officials, and coalition partners to support science-based decisions that protect our farmers, ranchers, and food supply. If the risk changes and a full port closure becomes necessary again, we will not hesitate to advocate for it. We appreciate Secretary Rollins, USDA, our state partners, and our members for their continued commitment to this effort. End of quote. As of July 24th, the State Operations Center provided a New World screwworm update of more than 40 cases, with at least 33 inactive, at least 9 active in 17 infested zones. According to the latest Texas Drought Monitor, a majority of the state is not currently in any drought status. But management practices to minimize future drought situations should be a priority of livestock producers for better forage growth. Dr. Vanessa Olson reports from East Texas.
13: Careful management before drought conditions can minimize long-term stand damage and help maintain forage yields when rains do come. If pastures are managed properly during times of low moisture, the effects of drought will be less severe and pastures will rebound faster when precipitation is sufficient. The first recommendation is to reduce stocking rate if you believe forage supply will be limited. The longer decisions to decrease livestock numbers are delayed, the sooner the forage supply will be exhausted. Delaying the decision to reduce stocking during a drought accelerates financial losses of the livestock production system. Lack of moisture suppresses plant growth and root development. Allow 6 to 8 inches of new growth before allowing livestock to graze. Roots must be replaced or bare areas will increase and invader species will prevail. In addition, overgrazing of plants removes the buds needed for regrowth. If insufficient stubble remains, water capture and water infiltration is reduced. So when it does rain again, less water will actually enter the soil stores for plant growth. Nutrients will be critical for persistence during and following drought conditions. Start with a soil analysis to maximize fertilizer applications. Fertilizer input should be reduced during periods of reduced precipitation. Time applications as close to periods of rainfall as possible. Phosphorus and potassium will be critical to maintain an adequate root system during drought, as well as recovery. The last recommendation is to control weeds to reduce competition for moisture and nutrients. Identify weeds early and time applications for effective control. Unfortunately, weeds under drought stress are usually much more difficult to control. Using a high-quality non-ionic surfactant may improve herbicide absorption. Remember, management practices that minimize damage to pastures during drought are also the same for maintaining healthy pastures in a normal year. This is Dr. Vanessa Olson with Texas A&M AgriLife Extension in Overton for the Texas Farm Bureau Roundup.
12: Meteorologists continue with their forecast of an El Nino weather pattern later this year, which would bring cooler, wetter conditions to Texas. Barry Mahler has more from the Rolling Plains.
14: It's hard to believe how quickly summer is passing, and if you're one of the folks who works outside every day, like I have most of my life, you're probably thinking, well, it doesn't feel that fast to me. I get that, but the fact that football practice is starting all across the state over the next few days says fall is coming. I remember a few months ago we got excited when the forecasters told us about the El Nino formation that had been detected and should affect the United States for the summer, which has traditionally brought us cooler, wetter weather. When you step outside today and say what happened to it, we'll be advised that the latest information from NOAA is that the El Nino is still active in the Pacific and is partially responsible for our hot and humid weather right now. So I guess it makes it a little hot before it cools it off. It's expected to move across the U.S. and bring a wetter season, now looking more like a fall or winter timeline than I recall them saying early on it was going to be late summer before we experienced it. So fall and winter time, not that far off. Now, in catching up on the El Nino, I found a quote from NOAA that caught my attention, and I've just got to share it with you and see if your reaction is like mine. Here's the quote. Scientists say the world is in uncharted waters, and they aren't sure what will happen next. I would agree with that. Now, that kind of goes along with my favorite forecast, and I've shared this before. It might rain, but it might not. In reality, I guess that's somewhat where we always are, not knowing what will happen next. But it does get your attention when it comes from a federal agency and scientists besides that. Well, markets are pretty much in the summer doldrums right now with corn, beans, and wheat all lower. Just not much out there to prop them up with summer crops moving along in pretty good shape. And ending stocks expected to be in the normal range. Cattle market is softened mainly on news that the U.S. will resume at least partial imports of cattle from Mexico in late August. And our

0: is in store for next year here in Texas, with discussion of data centers, solar farms, and water and power issues. The discussions are robust on social media right now, and it looks like some difficult decisions will have to be made. As always, a lot to be done across the state as diverse as Texas, and even though we're experiencing some flooding in places, we did get some reservoirs in better shape with rains the last couple of weeks, and maybe that will continue if and when the El Nino comes our way. Find a cool spot, hang on, fall is coming, the agricultural industry must move forward. After all, the whole world is depending on it. Reporting from the rolling plains of Texas, I'm Barry Mahler for Farm Bureau Roundup.
1: In the Texas Panhandle, thanks to the many feedlots and dairies located there, corn is a crop for which there is always demand. James Hunt in Amarillo reports on a research endeavor that may help corn farmers in the Panhandle and elsewhere lower a major input cost.
2: Whenever fertilizer prices go high, as they certainly have in recent years, I often hear agronomists express concern that farmers may forfeit significant yield potential by cutting fertilizer too much. I especially hear this concern in relation to corn and nitrogen. But what if newer corn hybrids actually permit farmers to apply less nitrogen? The Texas Corn Board is funding a study on that. Researcher Katie Lewis tells me the project getting underway this year was inspired by developments in earlier work.
3: Preliminary research that was also funded through the Texas Corn Board indicated that we may need to take a deeper dive into what recommendations should be for newer corn hybrids.
4: And what were those indications?
3: So the recommendation for nitrogen really across the state is about 1 to 1.2 pounds of nitrogen per bushel yield goal. And with the research that we conducted, where it was primarily looking at a comparison of sources of nitrogen, but we also had a rate component within that study, we were noticing that our yield was plateauing more around 0.6 to 0.8 pounds of nitrogen per bushel.
2: In other words, preliminary study indicates applying more nitrogen beyond that 0.8 level would not elevate yields. So the idea that by planting newer hybrids, corn farmers can perhaps get by with less nitrogen is encouraging. But the research on this is continuing as researchers essentially put their initial findings to the test.
3: We're trying to be representative of where the corn producing regions are across the state of Texas so that we can identify what soil characteristics may be influencing uptake and use efficiency of the nitrogen. We can represent different hybrids that are better placed in certain regions, as well as rainfall, weather patterns. All of that go into trying to capture all of those factors into one research trial.
2: Dr. Katie Lewis is a professor with Texas A&M AgriLife Research and Texas Tech University. She expects this project to continue for about 3 years. For Farm Bureau Roundup in Amarillo, I'm James Hunt.
1: Finally today, horticulturist John Begno is in the Hill Country, where he explains the importance of shade for landscapes in the very hot summer temperatures.
5: Well, August is a hot month in Texas. We all know that. You know, it's hot for people, it's hot for plants, it's hot for animals, and shade is very important. And here in the Hill Country, you probably won't see an August that's any prettier than we have right now. Recent rains and moderate temperatures, not a lot of 100 degrees so far, and the plants are just very lush, from pastures all the way into landscapes. But as we approach these 100-degree days and that full sun, then you're going to see some of these plants fade, and shade is very important. So it's a great time of year for you to look at your landscapes, kind of see where shade or more shade would be beneficial. In excessive heat, plants don't have the ability to produce food. Now, that's not all plants. You could take plants like cotton and okra and members of the hibiscus family, which actually thrive in Texas heat. That's what they require to really perform good. Well, most of our landscape plants do not fall in this category, but some do. So if you'll walk around in public gardens, in nurseries, in your neighborhoods, and take a good look at those that are thriving right now. And a good example is, I was recently down in Houston area, and Texas sages have become very popular down there. Now, that's a deep West Texas plant that thrives in usually lower humidity and high temperatures, but how they've adapted to that climate is really remarkable. So if you'll look at those plants like lantanas and hardy hibiscus and the esperanzas or the yellowbell,

0: All of those plants thrive at this time of year in Texas in this time of really hot, dry conditions. So use those as information, because September coming up is what we call a planting month, September, October. You'll be replanting a lot of plants that didn't perform well. Choose plants that will perform well. It is also going to be one of the best times of years to plant trees, and shade, you know, is really important in the month of August. So take that all into consideration as you take a break in August landscaping and you get ready for September and October. This is Sean Begnaud reporting from Kingsland for Texas Farm Bureau Roundup.
1: That is our program for this week. 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For everyone at Farm Bureau Roundup, I'm Tom Nicoletti, and this is the Texas Farm Bureau Radio Network.

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0: Yeah, that guy on top of his game, no doubt, just keeps cranking out hit after hit and having some fun while he's at it. Boy, it's Morgan Wallen, don't we? It's Con Man indeed, having a little fun myself. Stick tight, folks, more great music on the way. Alan Jackson and Taylor Swift up next.
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0: Yeah, you'll find that one on the Toy Story 5 soundtrack. Great movie and a fantastic song. Taylor Swift, I Knew It, I Knew You. It's Con Man Live and Loud, folks. More great music right around the corner. George Burge and Thomas Rhett when we giddy up next.
1: 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The Top of Texas Rodeo will be in Pampa Friday and Saturday night starting at 8. They'll have Mutton Bustin' Friday at 6:30 with the top 10 finishers advancing to the finals on Saturday. After Friday's rodeo, you can dance the night away to Seth Ward and the Silence and Carson Jeffrey. And on Saturday, you'll have music featuring Hayden Wigington and John Wolfe. The parade will be Saturday morning at 10. The 2026 Beaver County Fair and Cowchip festivities begin on Sunday the 9th and run through the 23rd. There'll be a kickoff event at the Forgan Ballfields on Sunday featuring games, a hamburger feed, and back-to-school bash. All those details are on our HPO site. The Brad Schultz Not Dead Yet Memorial Golf Tournament will be held in Booker on Saturday and next Sunday. Plentiful sunshine today, high of 100. Southerly winds 5 to 10, 105 Monday.
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3: 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I'm Chris Samples with a little idea that we've enjoyed, rainwater harvesting. 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
1: You know it's your favorite.

Yeah, man, old Jason Aldean certainly has got a new big hit on his hands. Don't Tell on Me here on the Con Man Radio Show. Everything that dude touches goes right to gold or platinum, doesn't it? Great stuff. Con Man flying through it here, looking great on a Sunday. More big hits picked out for you, folks. Alexandra Kay on the way. After this one, a great summertime classic from Billy Currington, looking for good directions and turnip greens.

0: 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Well, we don't know either, but maybe this song will help clear things up.
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0: Yeah, she ain't messing around, boy. Alexandra Kay shooting straight for the heart here on the Con Man Show. So far, so good, folks. One more big hour left. Got a bunch of requests we're going to try to squeeze in before I skedaddle, including Lainey Wilson and Luke Combs up next.
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1: 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And happy 50th.
5: 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Ocotlán County 4-H activities for this week. Monday at 5:30, it's archery. Tuesday at 5:30, the Livestock Project. And the archers will bend their bows again on Thursday at 5:30. Beginning on Tuesday the 11th, harvester cleaners will adjust their Perryton pickup and delivery day from Thursday to Tuesdays at the smokehouse. This Thursday will be the last pickup and delivery day on a Thursday, where it will switch to Tuesdays on August the 11th. The Crime Stoppers Yellow Ball 3-Man Golf Tournament was held on the Perryton course on Saturday. Ben Metzger, B.T. Thomas, and Britt Blackshear shot a 136 to take the championship top prize. Triple-digit temperatures through midweek. Today, plentiful sunshine, hot, high around 100, southerly winds at 5 to 10, 105 Monday, 101 Tuesday, and 100 Wednesday. Every day, our brains are overloaded with 2,000 advertising messages.

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0: Well, you want to talk about a massive crossover hit. 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
11: In 1949, Halliburton performed the country's first two commercial hydraulic fracturing jobs, one in Oklahoma and the other one in Texas. Those treatments increased the well production by an average of 75%. Hydraulic history is half the equation that has spurred the current energy boom in the U.S. The other is the advancements in horizontal drilling. Today, according to the API, the technology helps produce about 3.5 million barrels of oil per day, or 45% of the U.S.'s total. It's also spurred natural gas production, helping to pump out 40 billion cubic feet of natural gas per day, about 60% of the national total. 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
12: It's time to rodeo and dance in Pampa. 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After Friday's rodeo, dance to the music from Seth Ward and The Silence and headliner Carson Jeffrey. Saturday, rodeo. Then dance the night away with music from Hayden Wigginton and John Wolf. Yeah. Both nights, root on the bullfighters and cheer during the wild buffalo races. It's extreme. Friday at 7, there'll be a free barbecue and the mutton busting extravaganza. The top 10 will compete Saturday night. Don't forget, the parade will be Saturday morning at 10 downtown. Rodeos will be live streamed on the Cowboy Channel Plus app. This rodeo is a qualifier for the American Rodeo.
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14: And then this year, we've also got some Goanna Ag soil moisture probes. They also have a canopy temperature sensor in there, so we're actually able to look at the, not just underground, at how deep the water has penetrated, how the crop's using it, but we're also able to monitor how well the crop is cooling itself. Not only do we have the 2020 hindsight, we've also got this really good look ahead and irrigation forecast methodology as well. So we've got all three different major companies that are operating in the Panhandle represented there. Also using satellite data from Erie Watch. We've got Climate Field View out there, some OpenET. So there's a lot of different satellite sources of data. GoAnorAg, we've also got some satellite data. And it enables us to get together once a week and take a really deep dive and not just see, like, know how we got to where we got to and then forecast what we're going to do decision-wise going forward.
13: To learn more, go to northplainsgcd.org.
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1: Yeah, it's not asking too much, is it? Just want my horse back. Come on. Great stuff there, Cody Johnson, as we wrap it up and bail out of here. Stick tight, folks. Rodney Adkins and Ella Langley on the way. My name's Con Man. Peace out.
2: 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It's day two of the NWOJR Rodeo at the Perryton Rodeo Grounds today. They'll be in Canadian next weekend. And day two of the Canadian Education Foundation two-day two-person tournament at the Canadian Golf Course. A blood drive will be held in Miami on Monday from 2:30 to 6 at the Miami Methodist Fellowship Hall. District 87 State Rep Caroline Fairley will hold a town hall in Stratford on Monday at 7 at Imagination Station. There'll be a special meeting of the Spearman City Council Tuesday morning at 7 and a special meeting at the Gray County Commissioner's Court. That's Tuesday at 9. There'll be a blood drive in Perryton on Tuesday from 1 to 6 at Frank Phillips College. And the Spearman ISD Board meets on Tuesday at 6. Sunshine and hot today. High around 100 with southerly winds 5 to 10. 105 on Monday.
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4: 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The Top of Texas Rodeo will be in Pampa Friday and Saturday night starting at 8. They'll have Mutton Bustin' Friday at 6:30 with the top 10 finishers advancing to the finals on Saturday. After Friday's rodeo, you can dance the night away to Seth Ward in the Silence and Carson Jeffrey. And on Saturday, you'll have music featuring Hayden Wigington and John Wolfe. The parade will be Saturday morning at 10. The 2026 Beaver County Fair and Cowchip festivities begin on Sunday the 9th and run through the 23rd. There'll be a kickoff event at the Forgan Ballfields on Sunday featuring games, a hamburger feed, and back-to-school bash. All those details are on our HPO site. The Brad Schultz Not Dead Yet Memorial Golf Tournament will be held in Booker on Saturday and next Sunday. Plentiful sunshine today, high of 100. Southerly winds 5 to 10, 105 Monday. 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

0: That's Kenny Chesney. Kenny's got a new album, Silver Sands Marina, due out September 25th on his new record label, Hey Now Records. He's got some collaborations on there. The one I'm looking forward to is It Just Got Weird, which is going to be featuring Megan Maroney.
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0: Say so from Dan and Shay. Well, Matt Damon bartended in Tennessee for a month to perfect his Southern accent for a role in Francis Ford Coppola's The Rainmaker way back in the day. He worked for free and gave all his tips to regular staff just so that he could listen to locals talk. Smart.
1: 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Ocotree County 4-H activities for this week. Monday at 5:30, it's archery. Tuesday at 5:30, the Livestock Project. And the archers will bend their bows again on Thursday at 5:30. Beginning on Tuesday the 11th, harvester cleaners will adjust their Perryton pickup and delivery day from Thursday to Tuesdays at the smokehouse. This Thursday will be the last pickup and delivery day on a Thursday, where it will switch to Tuesdays on August the 11th. The Crime Stoppers Yellow Ball three-man golf tournament was held on the Perryton course on Saturday. Ben Metzger, BT Thomas, and Britt Blackshear shot a 136 to take the championship top prize. Triple-digit temperatures through midweek. Today, plentiful sunshine, hot, high around 100, southerly winds at 5 to 10, 105 Monday, 101 Tuesday, and 100 Wednesday.
2: President Trump's steel tariffs are working. Since he first announced tariffs in 2018, America's steel industry has invested over $25 billion in U.S. growth and modernization.
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5: 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It's day two of the NWOJR Rodeo at the Perryton Rodeo Grounds today. They'll be in Canadian next weekend. And day two of the Canadian Education Foundation two-day, two-person tournament at the Canadian Golf Course. A blood drive will be held in Miami on Monday from 2:30 to 6 at the Miami Methodist Fellowship Hall. District 87 State Rep Caroline Fairley will hold a town hall in Stratford on Monday at 7 at Imagination Station. There'll be a special meeting of the Spearman City Council Tuesday morning at 7 and a special meeting at the Gray County Commissioner's Court. That's Tuesday at 9. There'll be a blood drive in Perryton on Tuesday from 1 to 6 at Frank Phillips College. And the Spearman ISD Board meets on Tuesday at 6. Sunshine and hot today. High around 100 with southerly winds 5 to 10. 105 on Monday. 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

0: So Taylor Sheridan's Landman just got hit with a 5-month delay. Actor James Jordan, who plays Dale Bradley, confirmed season 3 scripts are in. It's going to be amazing, but they won't start filming in Fort Worth until September. That's a 5-month delay from the original spring plan. So expect late winter, early spring 2027 premiere of Landman instead of anything this year in 2026. You know, it does take them time to film 10 episodes, y'all.
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0: Ride, Ride, Ride, George Burge getting some help from Luke Bryan. Well, multiple pedestrians sadly got injured, one being killed after being struck by a car on Broadway in downtown Nashville. An 87-year-old driver from Kentucky suffered a medical emergency, ran a red light at Broadway and 4th Avenue around 12:30 p.m. and hit four pedestrians in the crosswalk. One Australian visitor died at Vanderbilt. Others from Florida and Knoxville, critical and serious conditions. So send them your prayers. It's really awful.
1: 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The Top of Texas Rodeo will be in Pampa Friday and Saturday night starting at 8. They'll have Mutton Bustin' Friday at 6:30 with the top 10 finishers advancing to the finals on Saturday. After Friday's rodeo, you can dance the night away to Seth Ward and the Silence and Carson Jeffrey. And on Saturday, you'll have music featuring Hayden Wigington and John Wolfe. The parade will be Saturday morning at 10. The 2026 Beaver County Fair and Cowchip festivities begin on Sunday the 9th and run through the 23rd. There'll be a kickoff event at the Forgan Ballfields on Sunday featuring games, a hamburger feed, and back-to-school bash. All those details are on our HPO site. The Brad Schultz Not Dead Yet Memorial Golf Tournament will be held in Booker on Saturday and next Sunday. Plentiful sunshine today, high of 100. Southerly winds 5 to 10. 105 Monday.
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5: 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Ocultry County 4-H activities for this week. Monday at 5:30, it's archery. Tuesday at 5:30, the Livestock Project. And the archers will bend their bows again on Thursday at 5:30. Beginning on Tuesday the 11th, Harvester Cleaners will adjust their Perryton pickup and delivery day from Thursday to Tuesdays at the Smokehouse. This Thursday will be the last pickup and delivery day on a Thursday, where it will switch to Tuesdays on August the 11th. The Crime Stoppers Yellow Ball three-man golf tournament was held on the Perryton course on Saturday. Ben Metzger, B.T. Thomas, and Britt Blackshear shot a 136 to take the championship top prize. Triple-digit temperatures through midweek. Today, plentiful sunshine, hot, high around 100, southerly winds at 5 to 10, 105 Monday, 101 Tuesday, and 100 Wednesday.
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0: Chevy Silverado, that's Bailey Zimmerman, who is taking some time off. Had to cancel the whole international leg of his tour because he wants to focus on his health, his family, and making some new music as well, which we definitely appreciate. This, of course, comes on the heels of kind of an awkward time in Bailey's career. He's been touring a lot. He had that drunken episode in New Mexico that charges were dropped for. So we're hoping that this is kind of a mental reset for him where he can kind of refocus and get back to it.
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8: 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That's why Twin Oaks Manor and the Oakwood Unit in Booker were created. Administrator Sean Hoover.
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10: What a difference a year makes. President Trump has been fighting every single day for all of us. He took decisive action to secure the border. Illegal crossings are down to a tiny fraction of what they once were. Our communities are safer. 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He's fighting to make life more affordable again, driving gas prices down to $2.55 a gallon, lowering the cost of prescription drugs, and taking on the housing crisis. And the best part? President Trump is just getting started.
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0: Saw the sanity Zach Topple. Well, Taylor Sheridan's Landman hit a 5-month delay. Actor James Jordan, who plays Dale Bradley, confirmed that season 3 scripts are in. It's going to be amazing, but they're not going to start filming in Fort Worth until September. 5-month delay from the original spring plan. So expect a late winter, early spring 2027 premiere.
1: 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It's day 2 of the NWOJR Rodeo at the Perryton Rodeo Grounds today. They'll be in Canadian next weekend. And day 2 of the Canadian Education Foundation 2-day 2-person tournament at the Canadian Golf Course. A blood drive will be held in Miami on Monday from 2:30 to 6 at the Miami Methodist Fellowship Hall. District 87 State Rep Caroline Fairley will hold a town hall in Stratford on Monday at 7 at Imagination Station. There'll be a special meeting of the Spearman City Council Tuesday morning at 7 and a special meeting at the Gray County Commissioner's Court. That's Tuesday at 9. There'll be a blood drive in Perryton on Tuesday from 1 to 6 at Frank Phillips College. And the Spearman ISD Board meets on Tuesday at 6. Sunshine and hot today. High around 100 with southerly winds 5 to 10. 105 on Monday.
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5: 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Ocotee County 4-H activities for this week. Monday at 5:30, it's archery. Tuesday at 5:30, the Livestock Project. And the archers will bend their bows again on Thursday at 5:30. Beginning on Tuesday the 11th, harvester cleaners will adjust their Perryton pickup and delivery day from Thursday to Tuesdays at the Smokehouse. District 87 State Rep Caroline Fairley is now accepting applications for the Texas Armed Services Scholarship Program. The scholarship provides eligible students up to $30,000 per year at the Texas college or university of their choice. Applications must be submitted by September 1st. Oklahoma holding their primary runoff election on Tuesday the 25th. Early voting starts on Thursday the 20th and runs through Saturday the 22nd. Clear and 69 overnight tonight. Triple digits on Monday, Tuesday, and Wednesday. 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

0: Hands up, that's Jelly Roll. Well, it looks like Jelly Roll's ex-wife, Bunny, is moving on after the divorce. She's set to buy a place out in the West Coast. She bought a $500,000 Rolls Royce, and it looks like she's getting her own reality show. Must be nice.
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10: 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Then dance the night away with music from Hayden Wigginton and John Wolfe.
11: Yeah,
10: 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It's extreme. 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The top 10 will compete Saturday night. 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

0: I knew it. I knew you. Taylor Swift's husband reported to NFL training camp. Looks like Kilitrav ready to go for the 26-27 NFL season. Excited to see how that's going to pan out, man. Taylor Sheridan's Landman just got hit with a 5-month delay. So if you're a big fan of that show, it is a great show, by the way, on Paramount Plus. Then just expect them to debut the next season come spring of next year, because it's going to take them a little bit more time.
1: 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Leadership Perryton is now accepting applications for their new leadership series. The deadline to submit applications is Wednesday the 5th at the Chamber of Commerce. The Top of Texas Rodeo will be held in Pampa Friday and Saturday, starting at 8 each night. They'll have mutton busting on Friday at 6:30, with the top 10 finishers advancing to Saturday's finals. After Friday's rodeo, dance to Seth Ward in the Silence and Carson Jeffrey. And Saturday will feature music by Hayden Wigington and John Wolfe. That parade will be held Saturday morning at 10. The Brad Schultz Not Dead Yet Memorial Golf Tournament will be held in Booker at the golf course on Saturday and Sunday. Clear skies and 69 in the forecast for tonight. Triple digits on Monday, Tuesday, and Wednesday. Monday, 105. Tuesday and Wednesday, 100. Chance of precip maybe on Thursday.
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1: 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Welcome in to Rick Jackson's Country Classics. Ticket prices for concerts have skyrocketed, so I'm thinking a free show would be really nice. So let's do it. We got the best lineup on the planet for you. How about George Strait, Dolly Parton, Brooks and Don, Toby Keith, Tim McGraw, and another 30 of your all-time favorites. Coming your way right now on our Fantasy Country Concert.

0: live from London, Ricky Skaggs and Cajun Moon. And that performance famous because Ricky thought the crowd had rejected him. And when they took a halftime intermission and went back with a long face and told the stage manager as much, and he was astonished and told Ricky it might have been the loudest crowd they'd had all season. We're a little more reserved over here. Sent Ricky back out on stage with a new perspective. It's our Fantasy Country Concert, and we've got live performances coming up next from Johnny Cash, the Eagles, and Mac Davis just around the corner on our feature of a Fantasy Country Concert.
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11: 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Ocotee County 4-H activities for this week. Monday at 5:30, it's archery. Tuesday at 5:30, the Livestock Project. And the archers will bend their bows again on Thursday at 5:30. Beginning on Tuesday the 11th, harvester cleaners will adjust their Perryton pickup and delivery day from Thursday to Tuesdays at the Smokehouse. District 87 State Rep Caroline Fairley is now accepting applications for the Texas Armed Services Scholarship Program. The scholarship provides eligible students up to $30,000 per year at the Texas college or university of their choice. Applications must be submitted by September 1st. Oklahoma holding their primary runoff election on Tuesday the 25th. Early voting starts on Thursday the 20th and runs through Saturday the 22nd. Clear in 69 overnight tonight. Triple digits on Monday, Tuesday, and Wednesday.
0: It's Rick Jackson's Country Classics, only on 98.3 KXDJ. Boy, a singer would be hard-pressed to have a more audacious debut than Gretchen Wilson did with this song in 2004. And here she comes on our stage of a Fantasy Country.

0: One more time. What are we doing?
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2: 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Well.

0: The Impeccable. Five-part harmony of the Eagles, recorded live in 1980 at the Santa Monica Civic Auditorium in California. And nearly 40 years later, when lead singer and co-founder Don Henley wanted to bring Vince Gill into the group after Glenn Frey died, one of the managers of the group worried about Vince's ability to harmonize on a song like that, and Don simply laughed and said, "Vince might be the most talented harmonic singer ever," explaining that Vince, beyond his solo career, is the most sought-after musician and backup singer in all of Nashville. First time Vince sang that song with the group in auditions, his vocals were so good, the whole group applauded and knew they'd found their guy. That was 9 years ago, and Vince is still going strong as an Eagle. Coming up next, we've got music on the way from Bobby Bear, Tim McGraw, and Merle Haggard on our Fantasy Country Concert.
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16: The most famous of all the voodoo queens that ever existed is Marie Laveau down in Louisiana. A lot of weird, ungodly tales about Marie. She's supposed to have a lot of magic potions.

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3: 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And so that's real. 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So that's the number one thing I got out of the 2025 demonstration program.
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